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1: It's life. 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Hey, coming up, I will share with you today's gospel reading. If you're wanting to read along, you can find it in Luke chapter 5 from verse 33 through to 39. On the way after this.

0: was number 7.
1: Dropping back a few spots. That is Corey Asbury with Answering the Angels. You're number 7. And then your number 8 was for King and Country with Miracle. I just had to have a quick little look and see where their latest song, Ali, was up to. I don't think it's going to be long before that one is in the top 10. Last time I had a look, it was in at number 15. Okay, maybe next week it'll be in the top 10 with Miracle. That'd be very cool.
0: Number 6.

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I wanna face that fire,

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Lily Linska, you can be happy too. It is Life FM. Hey, a lot has been going on in the social, so let's head on over. I've like made the list. You don't have to go and search through the artists on Life FM and see what they've been up to, because I've done it for you.

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0: Steve Schlieter. It is bye-bye on Life FM. When you are in the car with the kids, do they play a game called Yellow Car? Or is this just something that my kids have made up or something that happens at their school in particular? But the idea is that you look for yellow cars. The first person to see the yellow car yells out yellow car, and then the rest of the people in the car have to slap themselves. I'm like, what? Where did that rule? I mean, cool. Okay to just like say yellow car. Like, that's fun. Let's spot some colours. But the everybody slap themselves part, like, oh, the four-year-old's like cottoned onto it. I was like, we don't need to teach him to slap himself in the car. And then even the two-year-old was like, oh, yeah. Anyway, the games that you play in the car, does anybody else play yellow car? Or is this just my kids? Let me know, 8168 with the keyword life.
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In the backyard, don't forget the mortgage and now. I'm tripping, wondering how

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1: 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And I would hate to see this disappear. 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
4: I love that in Psalms 91, David talks about angels. He says, "For he will command them concerning you to guard you in all your ways." I want to tell you right now that you have angels looking after you. 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They are spiritual beings. 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They do things that human beings cannot do. In fact, they are sent to those who are going to inherit salvation. You and I, we're saved, and we are being saved, and they are there to minister to us in our time on earth. So sometimes when you feel you're alone, can I encourage you? You are not alone. You have angels surrounding you. 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

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I hope you are excited for Monday. I know it's like you're excited for Monday. Monday's never an exciting day because you've come back after the weekend.

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It's Lupani and the listeners. That is Home on Life FM. Coming up too, Brit Nicole about to play her song, Nobody Loves Me Like You. Thought I would mention as well that we did interview her a couple of months ago now, which was a really special interview for me because I grew up listening to her music and she was amazing. So beautiful to talk to her. So that is actually up online if you want to go to the YouTube channel at Life FM. There's also a bunch of more recent interviews we've done with scientists, which is really cool. One of my other great loves is science. And we talked to somebody by the name of Don Jellyman, and he talked about eels, which maybe doesn't sound like the most fascinating thing, but wait till you hear him talk about it, because long fin eels, they live in New Zealand. It's the only place they live, and nobody knows where they go when they go to breed, to spawn out in the ocean. And so part of his work is actually tracking that and trying to figure out what is happening. He also talks about his faith, about being a Christian, who is also a scientist. It's a really interesting conversation. So if you'd like to hear that, you can listen to that on the Arvo Bravo Rewind, as well as anything else you've missed on the show.

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2: In this update, an expert says the quake, which jolted thousands of people awake this morning, is a reminder to be prepared. The 4.9 magnitude quake struck about 30 kilometres northwest of Paraparaumu, around 6:30 at a depth of 29 kilometres. Earth Sciences NZ seismologist Sam Taylor Offord says it's a good prompt for people to consider whether they're ready if a larger one hits.
3: In terms of, you know, self-evacuation, if you're near the coast,